That's right. Nico say, you know, say when we get to my destination, I'm gonna find you there.

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It's in my keys. Solutions and remedies. 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

So, wir fahren rechts rückwärts um die Ecke. Jump and run. 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

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We're gonna test this club to your maximum pleasure. Attention, please.

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Yeah, can't slow down. Make sure the people know me now. I'ma bring the heat that you can't deny. People know me now. I'm losing control. Gave my heart and gave my soul. I'm losing control.